Musically yours on FM Rainbow, and for the next 58 minutes or so, this is going to be some good music for you on FM Rainbow on 7 megahertz.

You are tuning to Rainbow Rhythms on FM Rainbow 7 MHz. Here is an announcement for you. The 138th Dak Adalat and Pension Adalat under the chairmanship of Chief Postmaster General West Bengal Circle will be held on the 28th of October 2026 at 12:30 hours in the office of the Chief Postmaster General West Bengal Circle, Yoga Yog Bhavan, P36 CR Avenue, Kolkata 7-12 through Google Meet. The Adalat will attend to the complaints concerning postal services and pension claims of pensioners drawing pension from the post offices of West Bengal, Sikkim and Andaman and Nicobar Islands. The complaint must contain full details including reference number, date of letter received earlier from various postal authorities and the mobile number of the complainant. The complaint should be addressed to Sri S. Sidas, ADPSCS Office of the Chief Postmaster General, West Bengal Circle, P36 CR Avenue, Kolkata, 7-12, so as to reach on or before 30th of September 2026 by post or through email in email ID cpmg_wb@indiapost.gov.in, adpgcowb@gmail.com or pg.wb@indiapost.gov.in. The complainant is requested to attend Dak Adalat and Pension Adalat through Google Meet on the above scheduled date and time. For any clarification, ADPSCS could be contacted in telephone numbers 033-221-20250, 033-221-20612 and 033-221-20500. The applications or emails for Dak Adalat or Pension Adalat should be subscribed with the word Dak Adalat or Pension Adalat. Please note, cases involving legal matters, example succession, etc. and policy matters will not be taken up in the above Dak Adalat and Pension Adalat. And that is the end of the announcement. 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

0: and Drake. 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Yeah.
1: Little dog with a bite in the bark, a nice heart. Abused and turned to dark, a night hawk. Looking for food and look at the booty. Nice off, maybe the bougie. Look good with the lights off. He bust real dope moves. One dope boy, two loose screw. Three bad black little set. Screw them cute. 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

0: walk it, then he walking it well. He said he about to tuck a shank and he ain't tugging his tail. He train well, train going off of the rail. Same thing, game bang, he ain't stop for bill.
1: Three in the back, two in the front, one in my lap, two in the trunk. Who got the cake? I got the Drake. Clock with a blue dead, Lil' G got pulled. Yeah.
2: You better run, no, you're not safe. I'm from Bleeland, and it was BK. Walking out hell with that Drake. It's okay, they got a man out there. Matter, they got it paid. I'm gone.
0: I'm from the east, living the streets, living for peace, yeah. He was in the Nissan, never put the heat down, giving

0: say it.
1: Yeah.
2: Put that dog every time. You don't be bullshit. Give that dog every time. Put you on that. What? Now I know it was you.
3: 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Taylor Swift officially became the most awarded artist in MTV Video Music Awards history, reaching a record-breaking total of 32 career wins. Entering the 2026 MTV VMAs tied with Beyoncé at 30 trophies each, Swift standalone shattered the all-time record by capturing two major honors over the course of the evening. The monumental achievements unfolded through two key milestones at Los Angeles's Peacock Theatre. Early in the evening, Swift was presented with the first ever Artist Director Honours. This newly created award recognizes musicians whose visual work behind the camera has significantly advanced the art of music video storytelling. Presented by Dakota Johnson, who stars alongside Colin Farrell in Swift's brand new music video for Patient Zero, which premiered during the broadcast, the honor officially pushed Swift past Beyoncé to make her the sole record holder. Swift capped off a historic night by winning the evening's most coveted competitive prize, Video of the Year, for her cinematic hit, The Fate of Ophelia. During her acceptance speech for Video of the Year, Swift shared a touching moment with the audience, thanking her fans, and dedicated the prestigious Moon Person to country music icon Dolly Parton, calling her the ultimate showgirl. This is Rainbow Rhythms, and you are with Shomisha this afternoon on FM Rainbow 107 MHz.

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This is Fate of a Failure up next for you.

Well, as that was Taylor Swift with The Fate of Ophelia, you are tuning to Rainbow Rhythms on FM. Rainbow 7 MHz and born today as a John Royce Mathias, an American singer, starting his career with singles of standard music. He is one of the best-selling record artists of the 20th century. He became highly popular as an album artist with several of his music and songs are reaching the milestones that is they've been listened to by many people, and over the years he has carved a niche for himself in the world of music, and his gold or platinum status is really high, and he's a 73 on the Billboard charts. That is Johnny Mathias for you. He was born today, that is on the 20th. That so this is John Mathias, and you're going to listen to a number of him on FM Rainbow.

Johnny Mathais grew up in a large working-class family in San Francisco, one of seven children born to Clem and Mildred Mathais. He developed an appreciation of music from his father, a former vaudeville performer, and as a child, he sang regularly in church and at school events. From age 13, he also took vocal lessons, which provided him with a classical foundation for his burgeoning talent. And he is perhaps best known for his affecting rendition of the Errol Garner composition, Misty, in 1959.

Musically yours on FM Rainbow 7 MHz and Rainbow Rhythms. You are with Chomishta this afternoon on FM Rainbow, and you have been listening to the updates from the Asian Games in Nagoya. And here is Whitney Houston for you, continuing with Rainbow Rhythms.

That was Lenka you've been listening to on Rainbow Rhythms and FM Rainbow 7 MHz. And up next is Destiny for you. 43 minutes and 44 seconds past one. This is Rainbow Rhythms.

Rainbow Rhythms on FM Rainbow 107 MHz, and here is some more news from the world of music. Well, Portsmouth City Council heard from the local traders during a meeting considering whether to agree new contracts with the Victorious Festival and the Great South Run. Apparently, businesses in Portsmouth have raised concerns over the impact of an annual music festival, with one claiming it has lost almost £1 million in revenue over the past decade. Well, Norman said that over the past 10 years, the pier had lost over £9 lakh in revenue, partly due to the closure of Clarence's Planet during the festival. He suggested either moving the festival to another weekend or an alternative layout to keep the entire seafront open. So let's see how this thing works out. So the businesses, local business, claiming that a music festival is affecting them, and so the city council is sitting down to hear their complaints. You are tuned to Rainbow Rhythms on FM Rainbow 107 MHz. Here is Olivia Dean with So Easy.

You are tuned into Rainbow Rhythms, and that was Better Man Than Me. And we are inching slowly towards the end of Rainbow Rhythms. Up next to this is Sting with his favorite track of mine, I Wrote Your Name Upon My Heart.

And it's time for me now to wrap up the session of Rainbow Rhythms on FM Rainbow. So, megahertz, with the clock telling me it's almost 57 minutes past one. And wrapping up with this last number for you. Till we meet again, be happy, keep smiling, keep tuned to FM Rainbow and megahertz. Every day and always, have a beautiful evening and a wonderful night. Tara, and bye-bye.

Wishing all the listeners a very, very, very good evening from the studios of Akashvani Kolkata. You are tuned into 107 FM Rainbow, musically yours with your friend storyteller and host RJ Cecilia this evening. And I welcome you to Cinemagic. Today is the 28th of September 2026. Your weekly dose of movies, stories and stardust is back. And right now, I want you to imagine this. You are running a tiny, tiny bookshop in London. Your life is fairly ordinary. You sell books, you pay bills, you have friends who know far too much about your personal life. You occasionally make questionable romantic decisions. And then one completely ordinary afternoon, Julia Roberts walks into your shop. Not Julia from your neighborhood. Not Julia who needs recommendation for a good thriller. Hollywood Julia Roberts. And suddenly, your ordinary little life has become a romantic comedy. Welcome to Notting Hill. A film about books, London, fame, awkwardness, love, and rather inconvenient business of falling for someone whose photograph appears on a magazine cover around the world. Tonight on Cinemagic, we are asking what happens when the ordinary meets the extraordinary. So stay tuned only on 107 FM Rainbow, musically yours, because your friend, storyteller and host, RJ Cecilia, will be navigating you through Cinemagic and Notting Hill and playing Chartbusters just according to your taste. Coming up is the 5 Seconds of Summer with Amnesia.

said I'm into you. You already knew by the way you touched my hair, like your hand's always been there. So I dropped my guard and it hit real hard. Couldn't even make a sound. 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

So, once again, back to Notting Hill. Our little hero, William Thacker, a man who is frankly, wonderfully normal. He's not a billionaire. He's not a secret spy. He's not flying around London in a sports car. He's a slightly awkward man running a bookshop. And then there is Anna Scott, movie star, international celebrity, beautiful, famous, rich, and probably capable of getting a table at a restaurant in London without booking 6 weeks in advance. And somehow, these two people meet. And that's the fantasy and the heart of Notting Hill. Not a movie star that could fall in love, but that someone could see past the fame and simply see the person beyond it. And I love that William sells books, because books and cinema have something wonderfully similar about them. Both allow you to live somebody else's life for just a little while. Both allow you to have this glimpse of fantasy fettered into your realism. William Sharp is tiny, charming, and completely unprepared for the arrival of Anna Scott. And isn't that how life usually works? Well, think about life, because I'll be playing more Chartbusters from across the world and bringing you stories that feel ever so close to home. Well, fettered in with a bit of charm, we have an announcement from the Dak Adalat. The Dak Adalat of RMS SB Division, under the chairmanship of Superintendent RMS SB Division, will be held on the 7th of October 2026 at 12 p.m. in the office of the Superintendent RMS SB Division, 2 MG Road, Howrah, 4th floor, Howrah Post Office, Building Howrah, 711101, through Google Meet or video conference. The complaints or grievances regarding RMS services pertaining to RMS SB Division will be entertained in the Dak Adalat. Customers may submit their grievances along with supporting documents to the Superintendent RMS SB Division, Howrah, PIN 711101, by post, by hand, or through email. The email ID is rmssbdn@gmail.com. Email subject should contain application for Dak Adalat, so as to reach this office within the 28th of September 2026. The complainant should furnish their email ID and WhatsApp number positively. Interested customers and complainants are requested to attend the Dak Adalat through Google Meet or video conference on the aforesaid date and venue in time. For any further clarification, ASP headquarters could be contacted in telephone number 033-2641-5949. Link of the video conference will be shared in due course. Note that cases involving legal matters, for example, succession, etc., and policy matters will not be taken up in the above Dak Adalat. As for the next announcement regarding the 138th Dak Adalat and Pension Adalat, is that the 138th Dak Adalat and Pension Adalat under the chairmanship of Chief Postmaster General West Bengal Circle will be held on the 28th of October at 12:30 p.m. in the office of Chief Postmaster General, West Bengal Circle, Yoga Yog Bhavan, at P36 CR Avenue, Kolkata 12, through Google Meet or video conference. The Adalat will attend to the complaints concerning postal services and pension claims of pensioners drawing pension from post offices of West Bengal, Sikkim, and Andaman and Nicobar Islands. The complaint must contain full details, including reference number, date of letter received earlier from various postal authorities, and the mobile number of complainant. The complaint should be addressed to Sri S. C. Das, ADPS, in brackets, CS. The

officer of the Chief Postmaster General, West Bengal Circle, P36, CR Avenue, Kolkata, 7,12,000, so as to reach on or before the 30th of September 2026 by post or through email in the email ID cpmg_wb@indiapost.gov.in or adpgcwb@gmail.com or pg.wb@indiapost.gov.in. The complainant is requested to attend Dak Adalat and Pension Adalat through Google Meet or video conference on the above scheduled date and time. For any clarification, ADPS CS should be contacted in telephone number 033-221-20250 or 033-221-20612 or 033-221-20500. The application's emails for Dak Adalat, Pension Adalat should be superscribed with the word Dak Adalat / Pension Adalat. Special note is that cases involving legal matters, for example, succession, etc., and policy matters will not be taken up in the above Dak Adalat and Pension Adalat. And that brings us back to the studios of Akashvani Kolkata as you're listening to Cinemagic only on 107 FM Rainbow, musically yours. And by the studio clock, it is 53 minutes 47 seconds past 6. That means we are almost at the last lap of our show where we talk about fame and normal life and Notting Hill. Well, not before I give you a few fettered melodies that is about to keep you company. This is Miley Cyrus with Midnight Sky. I hope you enjoy.

As you're listening to Miley Cyrus's Midnight Sky, we are almost at the close of tonight's edition of Cinemagic. Let's leave Notting Hill with one thought. Maybe love isn't really about finding someone extraordinary. Maybe it is about finding someone who makes your ordinary life feel extraordinary. Someone who makes you laugh. Someone who knows the less glamorous version of you. Someone who has seen you tired, irritated, ridiculous, and completely yourself, and still chooses you. Because celebrity fades. Well, beauty changes. The headlines disappear. But being genuinely alone, that is rare. And perhaps that is what Notting Hill was really trying to tell us all along. So here's to the bookshops, the rainy streets, the awkward conversations, the terrible timing, the ridiculous friends, the impossible crushes, and the very real possibility that sometimes life writes a better love story than we could have planned ourselves. This is Cinemagic on 107 FM Rainbow. I was your friend, storyteller, and host, Cecilia Banerjee, with movies, stories, stardust, and tonight, a little bit of Notting Hill. Stay tuned. 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
0: 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Come on. One, two, three, four.